Everyone in the knew that as time went by, they'd get a little bit older and a little bit slower. It was a false thing of a scheduled manufacturer.

0: situation.
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0: ¡Lucha!
1: The twist. 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Take this, brother. May it serve you well.
2: Maybe even then. Exposure is something that's

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Some people thought they were getting bigger, but their skin was oversensitive, and they needed to insulate themselves with shopping. Others felt squeezed, choked, confined, and sought open spaces.

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It was like a balloon going down. Everything getting tiny, brighter, more intense, and squashed up together. It was cluttered, uncomfortable. You couldn't find any way to

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1: Red shoes or blue shoes?
0: Straighten out your shoulders, love. Push your head up. And don't forget to breathe. Don't forget to breathe. Me more.
1: Red shoes or blue shoes?
0: Red shoes or blue shoes?
1: Me more. Me more. Grandfather.
0: Grandfather.
1: Grandmother.
0: Me more. Me more. Red shoes or blue shoes?
1: Tick tock.
0: Tick tock. Tick tock goes the broken clock.
1: They say a stopped clock is right twice a day.
0: Me more. They say a stopped clock is right twice a day.
1: Red shoes or blue shoes?
0: Red shoes or blue shoes?
1: Me more. Grandfather, grandmother.
0: Last year I came round from a hole with a broken thumb and a note on my phone. Four words. The vibe hath changed.
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2: Esto se llama Somewhere Between the Eighth and the Ninth Floor, a cargo de Aya. Aya es una artista inglesa, Aya Sinclair, que pues hace este tipo de música electrónica, ambient, noise.

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That just meant he didn't call. 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That depends on whatever you're.

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As far as possible without surrender, be on good terms with all persons. Speak your truth quietly and clearly, and listen to others, even the dull and ignorant. They too have their story. 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They are vexations to the spirit. If you compare yourself with others, you may become vain and bitter, for always there will be greater and lesser persons than yourself.

0: Enjoy your achievements as well as your plans. Keep interested in your own career. However humble, it is a real possession of the changing fortunes of time. Exercise caution in your business affairs, for the world is full of trickery. But let this not blind you to what virtue there is. Many persons strive for high ideals, and everywhere life is full of heroism. Be yourself. Especially do not feign affection. Neither be cynical about love, for in the face of all aridity and disenchantment, it is as perennial as the grass. Take kindly the counsel of the years, gracefully surrendering the things of youth. Nurture strength of spirit to shield you in sudden misfortune, but do not distress yourself with imaginings. Many fears are born of fatigue and loneliness. Beyond a wholesome discipline, be gentle with yourself.
1: You are a child
0: of the universe, no less than the trees and the stars. You have a right to be here. And whether or not it is clear to you, no doubt the universe is unfolding as it should. Therefore, be at peace with God, whatever you conceive him to be. And whatever your labors and aspirations in the noisy confusion of life, keep peace with your soul. With all its sham, drudgery, and broken dreams, it is still a beautiful world. Be careful. Strive to be.

0: cargo de Paul Simon con Me and Julio Down by the Schoolyard. 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Y vamos con este divertidísimo grupo de Doctor Who con esto que se llama The Millionaire, 1975.
1: Before we begin, thank you. 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Thank you.
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0: 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I had a sister twisted. 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
1: Estás escuchando Alternativa 98. Así